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0: Joo, joo, se on Luke Calding. I'm number guy. 7777. Dear blessing. Yo, Wagwan Ding.
1: Yo, Sean Peasy, Wagwan Farrier, you deal it.
0: Where you say welding when there, man?
1: You ain't hear nothing from them yet?
0: I want to tell you, say, is it my call about you now? 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
0: You don't even give me 2 minute reason, my G.
1: Yo, I said them stay, man. Load them. 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
0: That's the fart, the plunder. See it?
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Papa or Mama, you serve a pigin in Ibliu is stop where? 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

0: 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Constitution Day, you stop below house, you stop enjoying long floor break. 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One in plan, you got the blow table today, whatever you are doing, wherever you are across Vanuatu. Welcome to welcome. 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Big love, big shout out to you guys. 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

0: All right, so while in the stop enjoy of the selection blow, nice or selection blow, music blow, yumi blow, day blow today. Hemi go team to logo one and off EMCT hemi got about weather blow me blow today, yeah. So according to weather bulletin we come out of EMCT lo morning of Monday, October 5, 2026. You may expect them cloudy conditions with them showers of rain and stop overall north most central islands blue Vanuatu while badly cloudy with them brief showers and me expected lol narfla place. You may have light to moderate east southeasterly winds and stop blow over a full group. Temperature blue me blow today, him range from 26 degrees Celsius down south to 30 degrees Celsius under blow north. Minimum temperature below the day low night, hemi stop between 20 degrees Celsius down low south to 24 degrees Celsius under below north. Hemi got one east southeasterly winds with them speed 11 to 15 knots with them light to moderate salt water. He looking more the wave, he got some 1.5 meter. Hemi stop over all coastal waters below Vanuatu. And I'm short to weather update going to blow they blow today. One place you stop listening from. Welcome back, Lumi James Show, Lumi Blow Paradise 98 FM. 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

It blew me weather check, blew me blow, tape blow today. Currently, Mr. Tilly, there's some pretty interesting conditions from, say, El Nino. El Nino is stop, go on. Pay, you look, say, rain do, hey, Mr. Rain small. And some people only stop question him, say, why now? El Nino, you say, El Nino, you stop low country. Pay. You make a train him is stop rain him in one season we supposed to be try with try but no in a minute say El Nino is currently you miss the El Nino period but you know got rain but you got the rain but by me less than normal so by you got one rain not one rain but you got maybe you expect them less rainfall than lo all money where you mean stalo El Nino period so Hey, maybe one season where you may need to me stay aware. You need to please stop aware. Lo one him na him stop aben around you. All get the changes lo weather conditions for me and how na me affect them everyday life. Lo so, whatever you stop them today, you know look outside no and you guess keep an eye lo all the latest updates from Fanatu Meteorology Major Hazards Department. And time when you look at weather conditions, it's not gonna go good for you. It's by me bad for you. Then you need to prepare. You need to be prepared. I mean, only something we need to say again. From say soon, you stop entering cyclone season by again. Lo fonwa too.

Nice rano po yaram himi Alexis remix plo song Vavina by Donto Malele mi putuma time limit mi pasem half plo first of all blue me team show blue mi plo today and here's your weekly safety tip. This one is safety tip plo salt water. Yes, beware them where you are among the weather updates, marine conditions. You can model of VMGT that we got strong current so strong wind warning. Hey, Mr. Blow on here, you need to take note or pay attention. Then we URMC, we got the strong currents, changing sea conditions. Before you start head out, always check latest weather forecast or the marine warnings. Please have a one M now, emi one M time, emi tight time, and blow you aware. Look at the area where you got the strong currents, lem. And look at the provinces where you got any marine strong wind warning. I mean, it's the blem. And so, so the, you have the updates all weather forecast to me. And you are say conditions are no really safe. Plus you travel, you suffer delay or you postpone a trip. While traveling, you need to continue monitoring weather updates for you. And make sure say, you find them out. Say, she where you put them and we got all the safety equipment is on board and emi ready blow you use them. No forget them. Lastly, you know, forget to let them or the family members blue or relevant people or least survey about travel plans blue wherever you go one time by you leko destination blue or location blue you call narfala place and all time listening all time no radio blue are mogo the updated weather focused blue throughout the day into his back color playlist blue me blue today we have Destiny Jail with them song Lose My Breath coming right up.

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